0: Lizzo dropped a new album and it's not doing so well. She reportedly only sold less than 3,000 copies in its first week, which is surprisingly low, especially for a well-known name like Lizzo. Maybe she can drop an album of her just playing the flute, if that helps.
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0: Somebody complained and said I say the phone number too fast, so let me try and do this slowly. 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

0: Whether you hate him or love him, Drake has earned himself another achievement. 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

0: Lizzo dropped a new album and it's not doing so well. She reportedly only sold less than 3,000 copies in its first week, which is surprisingly low, especially for a well-known name like Lizzo. 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

0: Yeah. 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

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See you at the bar, you was hardly talking. That's when I knew that your heart was scarring. Friends to lovers need a part to star in. Like, wait, babe, let me

0: Big Tigger, and no, I'm not talking about Winnie the Pooh here, has been arrested for battery and child cruelty charges. His wife, Alicia Brown, is making the domestic violence claims against him. I wonder what else happened down in BET's basement.
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0: 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On Friday, July 11th, the Hall in Boonesboro is hosting the next edition of the Energy Series. 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

0: 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Or call me up, leave a message at 855-764-99. Where are you at tonight?
1: Heading to New York, Millie Mill, into the devil. Let me get an Usher, baby, let's go.
2: 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I'm calling from Spokane, Washington. Can you play Kendrick Lamar? 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

0: 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She reportedly only sold less than 3,000 copies in its first week, which is surprisingly low, especially for a well-known name like Lizzo. 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

0: Big Tigger, and no, I'm not talking about Winnie the Pooh here, has been arrested for battery and child cruelty charges. His wife, Alicia Brown, is making the domestic violence claims against him. I wonder what else happened down in BET's basement.
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0: told there is nothing but people who want to hear Drake on hold right now. 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
0: Wait.
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0: Okay.
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0: Whether you hate him or love him, Drake has earned himself another achievement. He's officially the most streamed artist ever on Apple Music. Right behind him, though, is Taylor Swift, and that kind of checks out. But surprisingly, at number three, Future is the most streamed.
1: Yeah. 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
0: Follow me, and I'll follow you right back. 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

0: 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Nashville police reportedly found him unresponsive in his apartment during a welfare check. 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

0: Lizzo dropped a new album and it's not doing so well. She reportedly only sold less than 3,000 copies in its first week, which is surprisingly low, especially for a well-known name like Lizzo. 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

0: Big Tigger, and no, I'm not talking about Winnie the Pooh here, has been arrested for battery and child cruelty charges. His wife, Alicia Brown, is making the domestic violence claims against him. I wonder what else happened down in BET's basement.
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0: With A-Dub. Whether you hate him or love him, Drake has earned himself another achievement. He's officially the most streamed artist ever on Apple Music. Right behind him, though, is Taylor Swift, and that kind of checks out. But surprisingly, at number three, Future is the most streamed.
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0: popular producer Tay Keith passed away last week, which shocked the hip-hop world. Nashville police reportedly found him unresponsive in his apartment during a welfare check. 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

0: Didi in the morning. 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
2: Man, tear my house up. 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
1: I used to think about immature things. 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Is this really your real phone number?
2: Some of y'all go get washed. 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

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Thorough as f- don't need your jazz. Psychic as f- can reach your jazz. Zodiac sign, it must be a Gemini moon, cause we about to go half. Mistakenly, nobody been in a bag, but how many bodies done been in her bag?

say. There's an old saying in Tennessee. I know it's in Texas, probably in Tennessee, that says, fool me once, shame on you. 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

Let's get the party started. 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Like, wait, babe, let me

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1: Dougie, you told me he been on some positive, yeah, yeah. Lately, I just want to show up and body some, yeah, yeah. Always been a little mad petition. Lately, this cash I'm getting got me losing count of these bags. I've been moving too fast. Hard times don't last. Remember when cops are rats talking out my... Boy, you ain't with a

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1: 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Hendrix. 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
1: 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Hey, whoa.

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0: Yeah. 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

0: Yeah. 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

0: yeah. 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